0: Musik von den Beatles in der ARD-Nacht. Ticket to Ride. Und jetzt ein Superstar aus Norwegen, Marit Larsen, die ja mal einen Riesenhit hatte. If a thong could get me you. Und sie schreibt ihre Songs selber, Singer-Songwriterin, die gute. Und direkt nach dem Aufstehen geht's eigentlich mit dem Liederschreiben schon los.
1: Well, I find that very often when I wake up, my head is already full of music. And I try to get that music out of my system before I start my day. I try to be disciplined enough not to even go on the internet before I've played anything. But it's hard, you know, when your phone is lying there on your nightstand, it's so easy to just get distracted. But I think it's very curious what happens in the brain and with your creativity before you've had any impressions, new impressions of the day.
0: Ja, sie sagt, wenn sie morgens aufsteht,

is not a problem that I can't fix, cause I can do it in the mix. And if your man gives you trouble just to move out on the double, and you don't let it trouble your brain, cause away goes trouble down the drain. Said away goes trouble down the drain.